0: Die Maus zum Hören.
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4: You're pretty swell.
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4: Why?
2: 'Cause I'm a clever girl. We snappin'.

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We

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1: 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So you're saying this, but you're doing that, sneaking around behind my back. 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I'm like, I hate it when I'm right.

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1: Face mask, it wasn't right, but you told me I was past.

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1: Hoops, Spurs, boots.
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1: Tell me.